0: Dance Club.
1: The Dance Club.
2: Take a breath, rest your head, close your eyes, you are right. 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

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Come on, y'all, get your hands up. Everybody, get your hands up. Come on, get your hands up. 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